of living, these sitting cans full of liquor. Street life flickers, feel it in my blood. Any which way to turn out, the lights burn dimmer. Heart quickens, style for the river. 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

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They've always been so kind, but now they've put you away from me.

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I was just really upfront, and I was just like, this isn't okay. And obviously, I did a classic meeting.

I want you by my side, so that I never feel alone again. They've always been so kind, but now they've put you away from me.